0: Yeah. My last single Saturday night.
1: The Cat and Cole Swindell, Single Saturday Night. I want to wrap up all my ice cream wisdom that I was imparting on everybody, talking about the states and their favorite ice cream. Strawberry ranks number one for 15 states.
2: And you don't like strawberry?
1: I'm not a big fan of strawberry ice cream. No, it depends.
2: Do you like waffle dip cones?
1: No waffle cones. Screw that. Regular ice cream cone or a dish of ice cream. I don't need waffle cones. Just simple, man. I'm a simple dude. The Catherine Dimitri story you've probably heard, where she supposedly brought ice cream to France for her wedding. Ice cream historians call that charming, but it's very untrue. Same goes for Nero sending slaves up the mountain for snow. The Old Farmer's Almanac flags that would widely told Nero's tale is it's a myth. So just keep that in mind.
2: I don't even know what you're saying right now.
1: South Dakota, cookies and cream.
2: Okay. I'm all about that. I'm a big fan of cookies and cream. I like Oreos a lot. You don't like cookies and cream ice cream?
1: The cookies and cream ice cream are chocolate chip. It's the little chips of chocolate chip cookies and cream.
2: No. It is Oreos.
1: Yeah. Then it would be Oreos and cream.
2: That's what it is.
1: It's cookies and cream. A cookie is not just an Oreo.
2: I'm telling you.
1: All Oreos are cookies.
2: Look it up.
1: Not all cookies are Oreos.
2: Well, I understand
1: okay.
2: that.
1: All right.
2: But it's from Oreo cookies. Dude, if you get an Oreo cookie or an Oreo McFlurry, guess what? Cookies and cream ice cream. That's exactly what it is. Just look it up. I'm just
1: telling me to look it up. The one time he's not on his phone, he's telling me to look it up right now.
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6: From the Waring Sturgis Ford Weather Center, I'm meteorologist Ember Sky. This evening stays dry, then a chance of rain develops overnight with a low near 59. Tomorrow brings a chance of afternoon showers and thunderstorms, high around 86. Thursday, another chance of storms, high near 91.
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0: Ella Langley on Cat Country. Well, we found a weird little twist to cookies and cream ice cream. Now, this is a highly debated topic.
1: Okay.
0: All right. There's no like single creator, but you found something kind of cool.
1: I did, because we were arguing that cookies and cream ice cream is just Oreos, and you didn't believe me.
0: It's crumbled chocolate sandwich cookies. But yes, you're right.
1: It's typically
0: mostly Oreos. You're right.
1: Okay.
0: Yes.
1: It's a universally beloved flavor.
0: Okay.
1: Featuring a smooth vanilla base mixed with crushed chocolate sandwich cookies, typically Oreos.
0: Okay.
1: Invented in 1979 at where? South Dakota State University.
0: That's amazing.
1: This is why South Dakota's favorite flavor is cookies and cream.
0: It says dairy plant manager Shirley Sees and student Joe Leadham crushed Oreos into vanilla ice cream. They originally called it Oreo ice cream, but changed the name to avoid trademark issues.
1: Yes.
0: But
1: now Oreos has its own trademark cookies and cream ice cream.
0: That's considered the strongest historical claim. But there was also an influential ice cream consultant who claims he created it during the mid to late 70s. Bluebell Creameries also says that they did it. And Dreyer's and Eddie's ice cream, John Harrison.
1: Mm-hmm. I wonder if
0: he said
1: Rob
0: he invented
1: Henry
0: the flavor.
1: This. Does Rob know this?
0: Because did he go to South Dakota State?
1: He loves South Dakota State University. That's like his school, right? His girls went there.
0: Are that the Rabbits? Is that what they are?
1: The Jackrabbits.
0: Dude, I don't know anything about college sports, even in my own state.
1: Their mascot has nothing to do with sports.
0: Well, yeah, it does.
1: That's what they're called.
0: Usually the mascot is associated with your sport in college.
1: My God, dude, you're stupid.
0: Okay, but then the student body is known as
1: Jackrabbits. What is South Dakota University, huh? University of SD.
0: Well, the dogs.
1: No, the Coyotes. Close. You're close.
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0: There's Luke Combs, Be By You on the Cat 98.7. Okay, we're all done. Thank you very much for listening. Last day of June. Tomorrow we get everything underway for the big 250th Real America Birthday Bash. Starts at 7 o'clock tomorrow night. Banshell with the Air Force Band. And then on Thursday, we'll roll into the drone show. And then on Friday and Saturday, we'll have full days. Starts at noon both days with food trucks and kid zones and music, both at the Banshell and downtown at Main Street Square.
1: It's so exciting. America's birthday, dude. 250. Yeah. I feel so American right now.
0: I'm not a huge fan of being anywhere where there's large crowds, but when an event like this happens, you just gotta be into it.
1: Are you gonna come down?
0: Go into it. I'm gonna try to be here on one of the nights. Yes, I would like to, for sure. I
1: mean, okay.
0: I really want to see the drone.
1: You could park at my house and walk down if you want.
0: I can probably just park here though too.
1: I mean, yeah, you're right.
0: I work here, so
1: unless they close it off because they have done that before.
0: Well, I hope they don't.
1: They have. I mean, before.
0: I know. Well, we're gonna get him on the phone.
1: We could also park at the Rushmore Hotel. I probably should have put that out.
0: Probably not. That might not have been smart. All right, anyway, we'll talk to you again tomorrow. It's the second shift at Stitch in Houston.
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5: From the Waring Sturgis Ford Weather Center, I'm meteorologist Ember Sky. This evening stays dry, then a chance of rain develops overnight with a low near 59. Tomorrow brings a chance of afternoon showers and thunderstorms. High around 86. Thursday, another chance of storms. High near 91.
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John Morgan, kid myself. I am Mark Houston, along with Stitch. Both of us are going to go get a nice early night tonight. Going to go to bed, get up, because we've got a lot of partying to do starting tomorrow, July 1st, with the 250th celebration and the America Birthday Bash. Oh, boy. Stay hydrated. Get that suntan lotion. Get rested up. Here's Jason Aldean and Don't

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11: From the Waring Sturgis Ford Weather Center, I'm meteorologist Ember Sky. This evening stays dry, then a chance of rain develops overnight with a low near 59. Tomorrow brings a chance of afternoon showers and thunderstorms, high around 86. Thursday, another chance of storms, high near 91.
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16: From the Waring Sturgis Ford Weather Center, I'm meteorologist Ember Sky. This evening stays dry, then a chance of rain develops overnight with a low near 59. Tomorrow brings a chance of afternoon showers and thunderstorms, high around 86. Thursday, another chance of storms, high near 91.
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8: From the Waring Sturgis Ford Weather Center, I'm meteorologist Ember Sky. This evening stays dry, then a chance of rain develops overnight with a low near 59. Tomorrow brings a chance of afternoon showers and thunderstorms, high around 86. Thursday, another chance of storms, high near 91.
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3: From the Waring Sturgis Ford Weather Center, I'm meteorologist Ember Sky. This evening stays dry, then a chance of rain develops overnight with a low near 59. Tomorrow brings a chance of afternoon showers and thunderstorms, high around 86. Thursday, another chance of storms, high near 91.
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out, it'll sit right here on this land. 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
2: 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I have met so many incredible kids, and to feel like I get to know a part of their story or make a little bit of an imprint on who they become as people. And I'm so grateful that my kids got the experience of meeting all these different people who had like an impact on who they became
3: as well. Absolutely.
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4: From the Waring Sturgis Ford Weather Center, I'm meteorologist Ember Sky. This evening stays dry, then a chance of rain develops overnight with a low near 59. Tomorrow brings a chance of afternoon showers and thunderstorms, high around 86. Thursday, another chance of storms, high near 91.
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4: From the Waring Sturgis Ford Weather Center, I'm meteorologist Ember Sky. This evening stays dry, then a chance of rain develops overnight with a low near 59. Tomorrow brings a chance of afternoon showers and thunderstorms, high around 86. Thursday, another chance of storms, high near 91.
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6: From the Waring Sturgis Ford Weather Center, I'm meteorologist Ember Sky. This evening stays dry, then a chance of rain develops overnight with a low near 59. Tomorrow brings a chance of afternoon showers and thunderstorms, high around 86. Thursday, another chance of storms, high near 91.
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8: From the Waring Sturgis Ford Weather Center, I'm meteorologist Ember Sky. This evening stays dry, then a chance of rain develops overnight with a low near 59. Tomorrow brings a chance of afternoon showers.

0: showers and thunderstorms, high around 86. Thursday, another chance of storms, high near 91.
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13: From the Waring Sturgis Ford Weather Center, I'm meteorologist Ember Sky. This evening stays dry, then a chance of rain develops overnight with a low near 59. Tomorrow brings a chance of afternoon showers and thunderstorms, high around 86. Thursday, another chance of storms, high near 91.
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4: From the Waring Sturgis Ford Weather Center, I'm meteorologist Ember Sky. Overnight brings a chance of showers and thunderstorms with increasing clouds. Low of 59. Later today, a chance of afternoon storms. High of 86. Thursday, another afternoon chance of storms. High of 91.
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8: From the Waring Sturgis Ford Weather Center, I'm meteorologist Ember Sky. Overnight brings a chance of showers and thunderstorms with increasing clouds. Low of 59. Later today, a chance of afternoon storms. High of 86. Thursday, another afternoon chance of storms. High of 91.
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6: From the Waring Sturgis Ford Weather Center, I'm meteorologist Ember Sky. Overnight brings a chance of showers and thunderstorms with increasing clouds. Low of 59. Later today, a chance of afternoon storms. High of 86. Thursday, another afternoon chance of storms. High of 91.
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4: From the Waring Sturgis Ford Weather Center, I'm meteorologist Ember Sky. Overnight brings a chance of showers and thunderstorms with increasing clouds, low of 59. Later today, a chance of afternoon storms, high of 86. Thursday, another afternoon chance of storms, high of 91.
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5: From the Waring Sturgis Ford Weather Center, I'm meteorologist Ember Sky. Overnight brings a chance of showers and thunderstorms with increasing clouds. Low of 59. Later today, a chance of afternoon storms. High of 86. Thursday, another afternoon chance of storms. High of 91.
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5: From the Waring Sturgis Ford Weather Center, I'm meteorologist Ember Sky. Overnight brings a chance of showers and thunderstorms with increasing clouds, low of 59. Later today, a chance of afternoon storms, high of 86. Thursday, another afternoon chance of storms, high of 91.
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4: From the Waring Sturgis Ford Weather Center, I'm meteorologist Ember Sky. Overnight brings a chance of showers and thunderstorms with increasing clouds. Low of 59. Later today, a chance of afternoon storms. High of 86. Thursday, another afternoon chance of storms. High of 91.
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7: From the Waring Sturgis Ford Weather Center, I'm meteorologist Ember Sky. Overnight brings a chance of showers and thunderstorms with increasing clouds, low of 59. Later today, a chance of afternoon storms, high of 86. Thursday, another afternoon chance of storms, high of 91.
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3: From the Waring Sturgis Ford Weather Center, I'm meteorologist Ember Sky. Overnight brings a chance of showers and thunderstorms with increasing clouds. Low of 59. Later today, a chance of afternoon storms. High of 86. Thursday, another afternoon chance of storms. High of 91.
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8: From the Waring Sturgis Ford Weather Center, I'm meteorologist Ember Sky. Overnight brings a chance of showers and thunderstorms with increasing clouds. Low of 59. Later today, a chance of afternoon storms. High of 86. Thursday, another afternoon chance of storms. High of 91.
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2: I have 5 kids, and they've all gone through the public school system here in Rapid City, and I am so proud of them. 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
3: as well. 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
11: From the Waring Sturgis Ford Weather Center, I'm meteorologist Ember Sky. Overnight brings a chance of showers and thunderstorms with increasing clouds. Low of 59. Later today, a chance of afternoon storms. High of 86. Thursday, another afternoon chance of storms. High of 91.
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10: From the Waring Sturgis Ford Weather Center, I'm meteorologist Ember Sky. Overnight brings a chance of showers and thunderstorms with increasing clouds, low of 59. Later today, a chance of afternoon storms, high of 86. Thursday, another afternoon chance of storms, high of 91.
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0: Blake Shelton on the Cats. It's your Roadhouse Show. You guys ready to get this party going?
1: Am I ever?
2: I'm so happy. It's hump day.
1: Oh my gosh, can you believe it?
2: Hump day.
0: Are you getting so excited for Friday?
1: Yeah, I am super excited for Friday. Yep. I even have a show tonight.
0: You do? Where?
1: The Buffalo Chip for a Jeep rally.
0: Oh, that's so awesome.
1: That'll be cool. Yeah. Okay. Kicking it off or something. I don't know what the heck's going on.
2: Hey, it's a U.S. postage stamp day.
0: Hey-yo! I've been waiting for this day.
2: Hey, this is my favorite day of the year.
1: There's something that I'm like, when's the last time you mailed something out? Not talking about you and me, you're old, but like, Zach, like, when's...
2: I have never actually mailed something away.
0: Do you know how?
2: I do, because when we were... We were giving away tickets or something recently, and I had to put actually mail them out from here. You guys showed me how to fill out an envelope.
0: Don't you guys mail in your Menards rebates?
1: What?
0: Do you mail your Menards rebates?
1: You do Menards rebates?
0: Yeah.
2: Now hear me out.
1: My time is worth more than the 11%.
2: Is it 11%?
1: Yeah.
2: Okay.
0: It adds up.
1: I'm sure.
2: Well, how much do you go to Menards?
0: Not often.
1: Okay. There you go.
0: I go to Lowe's more now. That's because that's where Mike goes. So,
1: how much money did you make this year? Is that including the 11% rebate income? That's the $4.37 I made.
2: I've got $1,000 in Kohl's cash.
0: I love Kohl's cash.
2: Actually, Kohl's cash is pretty awesome.
0: It's pretty awesome. Mm-hmm.
1: I mean, you would think 11% of $100 would be $11, but that's not what you get.
0: What is it, 11 cents?
1: I don't know. You don't get $11 when you spend $100 at Menards. I don't know how it works, but I like Menards. I do. I shop there all the time. I'll buy vanities. I just failed at the 11% rebate because I'm like, nah.
0: I like to go to Lowe's because that's where Grant works now, and he sings to you over there.
1: Oh, yeah.
2: Oh,
1: yeah,
2: that's always Grant. Good, too. Ah, dude, I've known Grant for my whole life.
0: So he's awesome.
2: Good guy.
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0: Amy Rose here. 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
17: From the Waring Sturgis Ford Weather Center, I'm meteorologist Ember Skye. Later today, sunny with a chance of rain and thunderstorms this afternoon. The high reaches 87. Tonight, partly cloudy with a low of 61. Thursday brings another chance of rain and thunderstorms. Near 90.
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0: Bailey Zimmerman, Cat Country 98.7. Well,
1: it's July 1st, too, by the way.
0: Yes, it's a brand new month. We can start fresh.
2: It's my son's birthday. Every first of the month, you're like, oh my gosh, who's having a birthday?
0: Happy birthday, Tucker.
1: You were all on the 1st, huh?
2: Yeah.
1: That's hilarious.
2: Every single one of us.
1: My brother's August 1st, so I'll text you on August 1st and be like, by the way, we got another one.
2: Got another one.
1: Are you going to get your son some ice cream?
2: Probably.
1: Yeah? What kind of ice cream does he like?
2: Whatever I get him.
1: Okay, well,
2: I don't think he's too picky when it comes to ice cream.
1: July is ice cream month, actually, so we've got another special, exciting month ahead of us here.
0: What's your favorite ice cream?
2: The kind I can eat. I'm not too picky.
1: Do you have a favorite?
0: Yeah, I like mint chocolate chip, but I also like Oreo, so I like mint Oreo.
1: Mint Oreo.
0: You can get that at Dairy Queen or Culver's.
2: Yeah, you can.
1: Interesting.
2: This is weird. That's the same stuff my mom likes, but I'm more of a peanut butter guy, so something with peanut butter, chocolate, vanilla, don't know, don't care, just put some peanut butter in it.
1: I like me some Reese's ice cream, dude. Yep. Reese's cup ice cream is so good. I could do some double chocolate chunk, too.
2: Mm-hmm.
1: Did you know that every state has a favorite ice cream?
0: Yeah.
2: I believe that.
1: And I don't know how they come up with these, because South Dakota's is cookies and cream.
2: This is pretty good.
1: I'm not going to hate on it, but I'm just surprised by it. Because I don't hear about cookies and cream ice cream that often.
2: No, you don't. I was a fan of Rocky Road. No.
0: They should just say armadillos, because whatever armadillos has, South Dakota likes.
1: Exactly.
2: Yeah. But yeah, I wonder if they even take that into consideration. Do they even ask armadillos?
0: Anyone that lives here?
2: Yeah.
1: Mm.
2: They're like, South Dakota kind of sounds like cookies and cream.
0: Yeah,
2: they definitely would eat that. And everybody in South Dakota's like, well, yeah, who wouldn't?
1: Well, at least we're not vanilla.
2: Not my favorite.
1: Because there's a lot of states that vanilla is just their favorite, which is
0: boring.
2: Every time I hear vanilla, I'm like, vanilla and
0: exactly. I just think about vanilla is boring sex.
1: You're not wrong. Vanilla is how you describe the base level of anything.
2: That's so weird you say that, because that's how Megan describes it.
1: Oh, you thought she meant it was delicious and sweet like ice cream?
2: I thought that was her favorite.
1: No,
2: ice cream.
1: Gross.
2: Did
1: Brandon.
2: You want two scoops?
3: We are united.
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1: 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This is a nice early morning surprise.
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0: the cats.
1: You know, I've heard more about lemonade stands in my life in the last, like, maybe 6 months or I guess a year or so than I ever have in my entire life. I definitely didn't do a lemonade stand when I was a kid. But Brandon, you were telling me a story. You did a lemonade stand, right?
2: Oh, yeah.
1: Yeah, yeah.
2: And you made $15. The government never knew about it.
0: We do a lemonade stand every year with Wyatt.
1: Yeah, exactly. Wyatt's and then we have lemonade. Wyatt's lemonade. I was going to get there. Yeah, yeah.
2: I've been fired. I've been fired from there two or three times.
1: Yeah, he's looking like a grown up.
2: He runs a tight ship now.
0: Yeah.
2: Yeah, he's like, come and get my lemonade.
0: I think he's going through the stages.
1: Yeah.
2: It's fun.
1: Wait,
2: it's
1: stages of what?
0: Well,
2: I don't want to talk about it, but, you know, every once in a while, the little lemonade grows.
0: When I saw him the other day, I was like, wow, you're like a man now.
2: Yeah, when the lemons fall from the tree.
1: Did you know you have to have a permit in some places to have lemonade stands?
0: Yeah.
1: I did not know that. I thought that, why would you do that to children?
0: I don't know.
1: Yeah,
0: I don't
1: like,
0: know.
1: That's something you come up with in, like, 5 minutes, and then you grab a table from the garage and a couple chairs, and you have mom make up a picture, or you do it yourself.
0: Karen came up with that for sure.
2: You're doing it, and then mom realizes you're digging in the Lazy Susan to grab the lemonade, and you're like, what are you doing? I'm making lemonade stand, mama.
0: Digging in the Lazy Susan.
1: The Lazy Susan. The thing that spins.
2: Isn't that the thing that spins?
0: How do you dig in it, though?
1: Well, because it might be under the counter.
2: You're a little kid, so instead of operating it properly, you're digging in there. You're like, you know, all you can see is your butt sticking out. What are you doing in there, Junior? I'm grabbing a lemonade.
1: Do we have to have permits for lemonade stands here?
0: I don't know.
2: I Google searched it. In South Dakota and Rapid City, there is no state law that exempts kids' lemonade stands from local regulations. Technically, any commercial vending requires licensing. However, the city generally does not enforce permits or require health inspections for occasional small-scale private residential stands operated by children.
1: Oh, okay. Good. Well, Michigan, I guess, did require permits this whole time, and I've never known anyone did. They decided now that they're going to unanimously pass a bill allowing children to operate lemonade stands if they make less than $5,000 a year. No permits, no fees.
0: They do a lot of weird things in Michigan.
1: They super do. It's kind of wild to me.
2: Yeah, it is kind of wild.
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12: From the Waring Sturgis Ford Weather Center, I'm meteorologist Ember Skye. Later today, sunny with a chance of rain and thunderstorms this afternoon. The high reaches 87. Tonight, partly cloudy with a low of 61. Thursday brings another chance of rain and thunderstorms with temperatures near 90.
13: Cat

0: Megan Maroney on the cat.
1: Here's my problem with the government, or government.
0: How do you spell that?
1: Government.
2: like
1: government.
2: Like mint julep?
1: Gum. It's kind of like gum, but different. Gum. It stucks in your teeth and they want to tax you for it. But here's my problem with the governments is lemonade stands is a perfect example. Get your hands out my Kool-Aid. You know what I mean? Like my little kid, if I was a little kid and I did lemonade stand, and then all of a sudden cop shows up, and like, you got a permit for that? I'd be like, I don't even know what a permit is, man. I'm like 7 or whatever, 8.
2: Mm-hmm.
1: I don't know what a permit is. What the heck you talking about? My mom doesn't even know I'm doing this. You know? Like, what are you talking about? And then they're talking about in some states you got to have like a freaking health code. You got to, so yeah. I got to have an inspector. So you imagine this. You're a little kid with a dream. You wake up and you want to do a lemonade stand. And your mom's like, hold on. We got to call, you know, whatever. We got to go down and get a permit. We got to get a health code thing. We got to get stamped. We're hundreds of dollars deep before you make your $15, Junior. What in the world is going on?
0: What is this going to turn into? Because I know there's a lot of kids in my neighborhood that you can hire to do, like, your
2: lawn
0: yard work and
1: yeah.
0: stuff. Are they supposed to get a business license before they do that?
1: Junior's looking to make a little money. And I get why. Because what if you hire Junior? Junior's wanting to make some money. He ain't quite got a lawnmower yet. So you're like, that's okay. I got one. Come over. I just don't want to use it. So he comes over. He starts using your lawnmower, mows his foot off. And he's like, that's your fault. Why'd you hire Junior to come over and mow your yard? And you're like,
0: that is so
1: Junior wanted $20. That's why.
2: Mows his foot off.
1: You know? You're like, and all of a sudden the insurance is like, why'd you have some random kid in your yard? Well, I was going to pay him $20. And they're like, can't do that. Now all of a sudden you're in trouble for his accident that he did for himself in your yard,
2: which is
0: and you're
2: wild.
0: You're gonna get taxed on it.
1: And I got taxed.
2: That just feels like a normal thing you do is you pay the neighborhood kid to mow your lawn, but you're not
1: like,
2: wrong.
1: You're
2: there's
1: like, before
2: a danger.
1: Before you come in my yard, I'm gonna need you to sign this contract that says anything that happens to you while using my mower on my yard during my time means that you are reliable for your own. Can I get your dad to sign it? Actually?
2: It was a few years ago, but like I would have my buddy, not a full grown man. He's actually a year older than me, but I would have him come over and mow my lawn for like $50 because I couldn't find any kids to do it, and I didn't have a lot of friends with kids that age, and I wasn't gonna be like, hey, does anyone have a kid that wants to come to my house?
1: Dude, I'd pay somebody $50 to mow my yard. The catch is you got to pick up all the crap first, like dog crap,
0: just
1: branches.
0: Mow over it. No, just mow over it,
1: dude. That's what I did as a kid. My dad used to get so mad, and that's why he never paid me.
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7: Good morning from the Home Slice News Center. A Sturgis man has been sentenced to prison after pleading guilty to receipt of child pornography. 21-year-old Luke Bash was given 7 years in prison to be followed by 5 years of supervised release. Bash was indicted by a federal grand jury in February of 2025 and pleaded guilty on March 31st. Authorities say between December of 2022 and January of 2025, Bash used an internet-based chat application to search for, download, and view child pornography. A Rapid City woman has been sentenced to prison after being convicted on money laundering. 30-year-old Aaliyah LeClaire was given a year and a day in federal prison after pleading guilty to conspiracy to commit money laundering in April. Authorities say LeClaire was involved with moving money generated from a cocaine conspiracy that spanned from Texas to Rapid City. From the Home Slice News Center, I'm Gary Matthews reporting.
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0: country. Laughs all morning, music all day.
1: Oh, come on. This is fun. Right? Isn't this fun? This is nice.
0: Thanks for waking up with us.
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0: Morgan Wall and Everything I Love on the Cats Throne House. Mm-hmm. Hey, I heard a rumor that Brandon Jones is performing at America's 250th birthday bash.
1: There's a rumor going around.
2: This Friday.
0: Friday. What time?
1: Yeah. I'm going to be about 8-ish.
0: 8-ish.
1: Probably get down there early. You don't want to miss the opener. That's what the real show's about.
0: Yeah, and so. Then I heard the president's going to fly over.
1: I heard. I was trying to get him to swing by.
0: Yeah, and then he's like, well, I might as well go to Mount Rushmore while I'm here.
1: Yeah.
2: Yeah.
1: Check it out.
0: Yeah. Be awesome. So we'll see you all down there. Happy birthday, America!
2: Happy birthday!
0: And I get to bring Brandon out on the street.

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1: From the Rapid City Post, this is the Daily Slice for Wednesday, July 1st of 2026. I'm Amy Rose, and this is what's going on. Thursday's Real America Birthday Bash community parade will include several members of Rapid City's historic families. The names of Brennan, Scott, Duhamel, Van Nuys, Lockhart, Farrar, and Brock Gelsby are synonyms with Rapid City's 150-year history. Family members will be participating in the parade, one of several major events of this week's Real America Birthday Bash. The parade is scheduled for downtown Rapid City at 7 p.m. Thursday. And Rapid City Mayor Jason Solomon and Rapid City Council members will be taking part in this week's Real America Birthday Bash celebration. Mayor Solomon will serve as Grand Marshal of Rapid City's America 250th Birthday Parade. Parade organizer Connie Olson, who also oversees Rapid City's annual Festival of Lights Parade each November, says the community parade will feature more than 100 entries, including floats, music, classic cars, dignitaries, and of course, candy. And Rapid City has unveiled $5 million in a recycling grant. Here's Gary Matthews with those details.
2: Rapid City Public Works is presenting a plan on how to use a $5 million grant for recycling programs. Director Mike Theus presented the strategy Tuesday during the City Council's Public Works meeting, and another presentation is set for today's Legal and Finance meeting. The money comes from the EPA's Solid Waste Infrastructure for Recycling grant. Rapid City was selected as one of just 17 communities nationwide for the grant. A Sturgis man has been sentenced to prison after pleading guilty to receipt of child pornography. 21-year-old Luke Bash was given 7 years in prison to be followed by 5 years of supervised release. Bash was indicted by a federal grand jury in February of 2025 and pleaded guilty on March 31st. Authorities say between December of 2022 and January of 2025, Bash used an internet-based chat application to search for, download, and view child pornography. A Rapid City woman has been sentenced to prison after being convicted on money laundering. 30-year-old Aaliyah LeClaire was given a year and a day in federal prison after pleading guilty to conspiracy to commit money laundering in April. Authorities say LeClaire was involved with moving money generated from a cocaine conspiracy that spanned from Texas to Rapid City.
1: And now for national and international news. The Supreme Court is upholding state laws barring transgender girls and women from playing on school athletic teams, and another setback for transgender people. The court's conservative majority has repeatedly ruled against transgender Americans in the past year. It rules Tuesday that state bans in Idaho and West Virginia don't violate the Constitution or the federal law known as Title IX. Which prohibits sex discrimination in education. More than 24 other Republican-led states have adopted bans on female transgender athletes. Left unresolved by the outcome are lawsuits challenging state laws and regulations in Connecticut, California, and elsewhere that permit transgender athletes to compete consistent with their gender identity. In other news, federal officials say the 3 firefighters killed over the weekend in a Colorado wildfire were part of a specialized crew that goes into remote areas to quickly put out new fires. 2 other crew members suffered burns. The crew was overcome Saturday after deploying emergency shelters to shield themselves from fast-moving fires. The U.S. Forest Service identified the firefighters killed in Colorado as 38-year-old Emily Barker of Clinton Township, Michigan, 27-year-old Nick Hutcherson of Glendale, Arizona, and 26-year-old Sydney Watson of Warrior, Alabama. Officials say firefighting resources are beginning to be strained as the risk of more wildfires worsens this week across the West. And finally, recreational marijuana sales are set to begin next year in Virginia. 5 years ago, Virginia became the South's first state to legalize possession of the drug, but until now had failed to set up a retail market. That will change under budget legislation that reached final passage Monday. Under the new law, up to 350 cannabis shops can open across the state and will be able to sell to adults over 21 beginning July 1st of next year. The change marks the latest expansion of access to the drug through state-level policymaking. Marijuana remains illegal at the federal level. There it is, your daily slice for Wednesday, July 1st of 2026. If you'd like to sponsor the Daily Slice, please contact us at news@rapidcitypost.com. The Daily Slice is a production of Home Slice Media Group and the Rapid City Post. 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Meteorologist Ember Sky. Executive producer Mark Houston. Engineered by Chris Jaquez. I'm Amy Rose. Have a great day.
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1: Well, maybe it is stupid, but it's also dumb.
0: Stupid criminal time. All three of us chose a headline, and you need to vote which story you want to hear about. You got all hour long to do it.
2: Ooh, you got 1 hour left. Mine is, a guy told cops he sells drugs all through town.
0: Ooh, okay.
2: He was kind of, you know, he's saying he's a good salesman.
3: Yeah, hey.
2: I'm successful. Obviously.
3: Mine is a woman tried to smuggle an open okay. Take two. Mine is a woman tried to smuggle an unopened bottle of wine into jail.
2: Ooh, how?
0: That's it.
3: Yeah. Okay. You'll have to find out more later.
0: Okay, kind of want to hear about it. 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
2: Man.
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2: Or Zach.
3: Yeah, vote for them.
0: I kind of want to hear yours.
3: Yeah,
0: though.
3: You don't want to hear about where this bottle's at.
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5: From the Waring Sturgis Ford Weather Center, I'm meteorologist Ember Skye. Later today, sunny with a chance of rain and thunderstorms this afternoon. The high reaches 87. Tonight, partly cloudy with a low of 61. Thursday brings another chance of rain and thunderstorms with temperatures near 90.
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0: Tell them what they're voting for.
1: First of all, a guy told cops he sells drugs all through town.
2: Jeez, mine's a woman tried to smuggle an unopened bottle of wine into jail.
0: Ooh, and vote Amy if you'd like this one. A man refuses to do community service unless his emotional support lizard is with him.
2: Ooh. Gotta have it.
0: Yes.
2: So. Gotta have it.
0: Vote Amy, Brandon, or Zachy, 348-3939.
2: According to the Rapid City Post, did you guys know this? The iconic dino up on top of the hill, this article was written by one of our most popular artists, journalist here at the Home Slice, Miss Amy Ruse. And the dinosaur, have you guys been to Dinosaur Park lately?
0: Since they remodeled it, I haven't.
3: No.
2: Dude, so me and Megan and Malia went not too long ago for the first time.
0: I'm a horrible mother because I haven't.
2: Wow. Yeah. Your kid is perfect age. 10's great to go take him up to Dinosaur and be like, look, you listen or I'll throw you over this. Anyway, but we went up there. It is actually really freaking nice. But they're going to light up the dino starting today.
0: Dino. Oh. His name is Dino.
2: No, it's Dino.
0: No.
3: Dino. It's Dino. Like what? From the Flintstones, bro. Yeah.
0: Yabba dabba doo.
3: Yabba dabba Dino.
2: So this is him all grown up?
3: Yeah, he's fully grown now.
0: Yeah.
3: Yep.
2: Wasn't he a little Dino then?
0: No.
3: In the show?
2: Yeah.
3: I watched the show a lot. It was one of my favorites. Yes, he was younger then.
2: So this is him.
3: He's fully grown now.
2: Petrified and fully grown?
3: Yes, full on man.
0: I don't know if it's the same Dino.
3: It's the same Dino as from the Flintstones. They just did a little bit of he was like the very first case of, what is it called, taxidermy?
2: Mm, yep. The conchidermy.
0: Are you making this up?
3: No.
2: Yeah,
3: absolutely.
2: Is.
3: Of course,
2: cool.
3: I am.
2: Well, if you want to see Dino, he's going to be red, white, and blue, which is, I think, one of the coolest things about Rapid City. There's a lot, is the fact that we have a dinosaur on top of like the hills that we have in the middle of our town. Yeah. We know as the Gap and whatever, and Dinosaur Hill. What else would we call it? Mm-hmm. Just be the hill, or it'd be Hangman's Hill. Remember when they got that tree up there?
3: Oh, anyway, let's not call it that.
2: But let's call it Dino Hill.
3: Yeah, and Dino Hill.
2: Dino's up there just chilling. He's going to be red, white, and blue. And I think it's going to be cool.
0: Yeah. I like that they change his colors.
3: I do, too.
2: I do, too. Like, they had purple for, I think it was, you
0: military
2: know,
0: kids.
2: Military kids and all that. And, yeah. So, I like that. I think it's just a way for the city to be like, why is that a certain color? They could look it up.
0: Yeah. I think everything's going to be red, white, and blue. So, I think it's just going to add to the festivities. Yeah.
2: Pink, breast cancer awareness.
0: Mm-hmm.
2: Dino's into that.
3: Dino's into everything, all right?
2: This Dino is.
3: Nice.
0: Oh, boy.
3: You guys are cool.
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1: Text in Zaggy Moon. A guy told cops he sells drugs all through town.
0: Why are you talking like that?
1: This is how we talk now.
2: This is it. That's Zaggy Moon. I'm going to copy him. Over here is a woman tried to smuggle an unopened bottle of wine into jail.
0: Okay, I guess we're doing this. And a man refuses to do community service unless his emotional support lizard is with him.
2: No, you're horrible at it.
0: I know. Just text A.B. Brandon or Zaggy, 348-3939. Since we're talking about stories in the Rapid City Post, we should talk about this. Do you guys know where Cheyenne Crossing and Elmore are?
3: Oh, yeah.
0: Where is that?
3: Yeah, up in the hills.
0: Okay. Well, Bigfoot was spotted there.
3: It's like in between.
4: Bigfoot?
0: Yeah.
3: It's like in between like Custer and then like going into Wyoming and stuff. Or like if you went Deadwood over into Wyoming or whatever through all that. It's like okay. In that area, okay. That road.
0: Well, Bigfoot.
4: Did you say Elmo?
3: Bigfoot?
0: Yeah, Bigfoot was spotted.
4: Bigfoot?
0: Yeah.
3: Okay.
0: I'm just kidding. No, it was a giant black bear.
3: Yeah.
0: Spotted on a gaming camera.
4: Dude, that's second favorite
0: animal. That's a little bit too
4: animal.
0: Close, okay?
3: So I seen this in social media. Oh. Somebody put it up on the Facebooks. They said they seen it up in the hills, too. And we don't have a lot of bear around here.
0: No,
3: some people say that we do, and I don't think so.
0: Some people say they're migrating this way.
3: Well, I could see it. If I was a bear, I'd want to be here, too.
4: Let me just say this. We used to have a lot of them, obviously, before we became society and stuff. But I love the American black bear. It's my second favorite animal after the African elephant.
3: Oh, mine's the liger.
4: Hey.
0: I like spotted giraffes.
4: Just the spotted ones? No, but black bears are awesome, but they are very dangerous, guys. So if you see them, call me, and I'll come say hi.
0: You know what? I think they are here to rescue their friends at Bear Country.
4: Yeah. Oh!
3: Yeah, they've been hearing this roar of needing help. They're like, where are these bears at? You know, they're coming in. What I always say, if you see a black bear, put your hands up and go, rah, rah. That's like a sign of like, hey, I come in peace. You know, rah, rah.
0: What if this black bear is a mama to one of the bears that was kidnapped and taken to Bear Country?
3: I don't think it works that
0: way. And they're like traveling, I got to find my baby. And the baby's going to be all old and she's not going to recognize
4: I'm
0: him.
4: I'm pretty sure they like breed there. I don't think they like go take babies out of the wild.
3: I don't think they should.
0: Well, they had to start somewhere.
4: But
3: I don't think that bear's still alive.
4: Yeah, you know,
3: like a long time ago.
0: How long do bears live?
3: And I don't know a lot about black bears, but the one in the game cam looked a little younger. You know what I mean? Like it didn't look like it was 100
0: big.
3: Years old. Yeah, it was a good sized bear.
0: I don't like that.
3: But what's like wild bears. Is like living with bears around. That's a whole different lifestyle we're not used to. Like it said in the news article, they said to make sure you cover your trash so they can't get into it. Don't leave dog food or things like that out, or your dog out.
0: You know? Oh my gosh, what if a bear ate your dog?
4: Go buy some bear spray.
3: You come back outside, it's just the collar. You're like, what the heck?
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7: From the Waring Sturgis Ford Weather Center, I'm meteorologist Ember Skye. Later today, sunny with a chance of rain and thunderstorms this afternoon. The high reaches 87. Tonight, partly cloudy with a low of 61. Thursday brings another chance of rain and thunderstorms. Near 90.
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0: Roadhouse. Well, the votes are in.
1: Well, maybe it is stupid, but it's also dumb.
0: It is stupid and dumb. That's why we call it stupid criminal.
2: Stupid dumb.
0: We gotta find out who's reading their story here.
3: Well,
0: what are our headlines?
3: Share headlines one more time.
0: Recap the headline.
2: Fine. A guy told cops he sells drugs all through town.
0: Why are you talking like that?
2: I don't know, because I started out, and then I was like, well, I better keep this up, so they think
3: and
2: I did it on purpose.
3: And in other news, mine is a woman tried to smuggle an unopened bottle of wine into jail. More at 10. Back to you, Amy.
0: Meanwhile, a man refuses to do community service unless his emotional support lizard is with him.
3: I mean, it's a good fight.
0: Mm-hmm.
3: You know, but when we look at the text line, there's one thing that remains, and that is the initials BJ.
0: Oh.
3: Yes! Thank you, America.
0: I do kind of want to know where this wine bottle was.
3: I bet you don't. There's a 48-year-old woman named Monique Masciani, or it's like French for magician, was arrested last month for trespassing at a CVS in Michigan. The cops cuffed her, patted her down for weapons, and told her to get into the squad car. But she paused. She said she couldn't get inside. The cop said she didn't have a choice. So she slowly and awkwardly maneuvered her way into the back seat. The cop noted her struggling to move. So they had her checked out by corrections officers at the jail. Turns out Monique's limited range of emotion was because she had a full bottle of wine inside her.
2: Inside of what?
0: Inside of where?
3: Inside her, you know?
0: Where?
2: Inside what?
3: You know.
2: Inside of her?
3: I will quote what it says on the news article.
0: Okay.
3: Hoo-ha. Okay? It says hoo-ha.
0: Okay, I know what
3: that is. One of those mini bottles. No. It was a 12-inch, 2.5-pound typical bottle of wine.
0: Gosh.
2: 750 milliliters of wine. Oh, yeah. My God.
0: Wow, must have been a good night.
3: And here's why did they throw the detail of unopened? Like as if... If she had opened it and drank
0: it
3: a little
0: spill.
3: Bit out and popped it the cork back in.
2: Well, there's twist tops.
3: Is there twist tops?
2: But that would be jagged once you open it.
3: Now, rumor has it, the bottle is for sale at the CVS, but it's in a display case.
0: Are you kidding? Are you serious?
3: And they want more money for it.
2: Whew. That's her.
3: That's a picture of her?
2: Yes.
3: Jeez, she looks like she put a wine bottle in her.
2: That's what I thought.
0: She looks like she drank a case of wine.
3: She has that look on her face like, yeah.
2: What about it?
3: What are you going to do about it?
2: Sorry, some of us are talented.
0: Hold my wine.
3: No.
4: Hashtag morning. Hashtag fun.
2: Oh, that's fun.
4: Hashtag laughs.
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7: Good morning from the Home Slice News Center. Thursday's Real America Birthday Bash Community Parade will include several members of Rapid City's historic families. The names of Brennan, Scott, Duhamel, Lockhart, Carrar, and Brocklesby are synonymous with Rapid City's history. 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
2: Here's another tip for your 4th of July holiday. Do not say firecracker. That term is very offensive. Instead, please use fire Caucasian. Thank you.
3: More of the Black Hills' favorite country with the Roadhouse is coming up. Follow them on Facebook.

0: painter, Cody Johnson on the cat with the Roadhouse. All right, Zachy.
1: All right, guys.
0: All right.
1: All righty, then. Recently, I actually had my one of my neighbors left a note on my door. I know which one it is. I'm not going to get into too much detail on this, but they left a note on my door because it was probably like 2 p.m.
2: Oh.
0: P.m.?
1: And my dogs were barking outside in the middle of the day because they're allowed to be outside. And I was at work, but my roommate had just left the house for like 15 minutes and they went back and found a note on her door, and it said that the neighbor wanted to poison her dogs. She essentially said, shut those dogs up or the whole neighborhood is going to poison your dogs. Hmm. Like, we know that everyone in the neighborhood has dogs that bark way more than ours. So she's just being outrageous.
0: Wow.
1: Called the cops. She has a trespass. She cannot come on her property again. So we put up a bunch of cameras so that
2: she'll
1: does
2: have to throw the poison.
1: Yeah. We put up cameras all over covering the whole house, and they're AI cameras. And I just wanted to mention this because my roommate just sent me this, because it tells you, notifies you like about different actions that are happening.
2: Oh, it'll tell, word it out.
1: It tells you exactly what's happening and send you a picture, a still of like different things that.
0: What is it? What is it?
1: It's like a dog is walking and relieving itself in your yard. And this is a picture of my dog just pooping, looking up at the camera.
2: That's hilarious.
1: And this, Amy, is why I was like trying to hold in my laugh earlier, because I got that message in the middle of a break, like,
2: oh my God,
1: earlier this morning.
2: That is hilarious.
1: It's awesome, dude.
0: Wow, I want that camera.
2: I do too now.
1: Yeah, they're awesome.
0: Where'd you get it?
1: You order them online, or I think you can get them at Best Buy or something.
2: But yeah, well,
1: they're AI cameras. It's wild, dude. It tells
2: have
1: you
2: to
1: everything.
2: Give me some AI cameras.
0: Yeah.
2: I need to hear about what my dogs are doing.
1: It's so cheesy, but I just open it. A dog is walking and relieving itself in your yard.
2: I want to hear AI explain to me the struggle of my wife carrying everything in. There's a woman struggling to come in the front door carrying 3 backpacks, 4 drinks, and a child.
0: I want it to tell me when the kids are peeing in the swimming pool.
2: Yep.
1: There are 4 children relieving themselves in your swimming pool.
2: They have the look of urination on their face.
0: Number one.
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1: So you bring them all in. Do they keep you updated on what they're doing?
2: Absolutely, yes. You are informed throughout the entire process. You also have an idea in the beginning. And what I love in particular is that they never upsell you. They're just straightforward, honest. What makes sense, what doesn't make sense, particularly when you have older vehicles.
1: And they're always friendly. They always treat you with respect.
2: Oh, beyond measure. We actually look forward to going there because they are just totally, they're professional, courteous, fun. You just feel like you're going to family above and beyond. I recommend them wholeheartedly.
3: 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This 4th of July, celebrate 250 years of America and over a century of the voices that unite us.
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6: From the Waring Sturgis Ford Weather Center, I'm meteorologist Ember Skye. Later today, sunny with a chance of rain and thunderstorms this afternoon. The high reaches 87. Tonight, partly cloudy with a low of 61. Thursday brings another chance of rain and thunderstorms with temperatures near 90.
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1: There's no telling how many times during our show we screw up words, like pronunciations, especially...
2: Brandon does that a lot. Yes. He's really pro.
3: Huh? What are you talking about?
1: Just today. Governments.
3: It's governed mints. Governments.
1: Okay.
3: Can't believe you guys didn't know that. 1776. Jeez, 250.
1: Well, an American reporter had to apologize after talking about how she couldn't find Bosnia on a map during the World Cup coverage.
2: Ooh.
1: Do you know where Bosnia is?
3: Yeah.
1: Where?
3: It's just east of here.
2: It's definitely east of here. It might be west if you go enough that way.
3: Yeah, too. Or far enough west, whatever.
1: It's sure over we'll by where it. Sophia's from.
2: By Serbia?
1: Mm. Yeah. Cool. It's right next to it.
2: Is it?
3: Mm-hmm. So I like that you're acting like you know because you looked it up. I have no idea where it is. I mean, come on. Most people, if we went out on the street and we're like, what town? What'd you just say it was? What?
1: Bosnia.
3: Bosnia? Hey, where's Bosnia?
2: It is.
3: Spun a globe. There's no way they'd be like, ah, yeah, it's just right over here.
1: I remember
3: two out of 10.
1: Hearing about Bosnia a lot as a teenager, like in the news.
2: Oh, Bosnia is actually called Bosnia and Herzegovina, and it's the same place.
1: Let's see what she says here.
3: What did you just say?
1: I actually haven't listened to this yet, but.
4: The next round, Team USA will play Bosnia next Wednesday. And one thing about Bosnia, I could not point out where it is on a map. I don't know the first thing about Bosnia, and I don't want to know. That's because Team USA, we're back. We're better than ever. That's next Wednesday. Get prepared, Bosnia, because you don't want it. You don't want it like that.
1: She had to apologize for that? That's stupid.
3: That's dumb. So is she just being honest and she's talking a little sports trash? You know what I mean? Like, who's Bosnia?
2: Oh, I think our brains think differently because I was instantly like, what did she just say? I don't care. I don't want to know where it is. Dude, shut up. That's super rude.
3: Yeah, it is a little bit. However, I also see like the other side of it is like, I don't know where Bosnia is. But because of the World Cup, now I'm like, Bosnia? Maybe I should look that up. You know what I mean?
2: And maybe that's where my brain goes, because like as soon as I don't know something, I instantly looked it up, and I'm just like, oh, yeah, cool. Bosnia and Herzegovina, like
1: a
2: nerd.
1: But look what she did. She educated the world. Now we all know where Bosnia is.
2: I'll give her that for sure.
3: I'll be honest, I still don't know where it's at.
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0: We ride. Brian Martin there on the Cats, the Roadhouse. We're talking about the country Bosnia.
1: I've had some Bosnia sandwiches. Wait, no, that was bologna. But still, what's the difference?
0: When you look at Bosnia, it kind of makes you think about bologna.
2: It really does. I'll give
1: does
2: you
1: it?
2: That. Yeah. Yeah.
1: Never seen it.
2: Well, especially when you have some Herzegovina on there.
0: Oh, what's
1: is that? Is that a cheese?
0: Herzegovina.
1: There's nothing better than Bosnia with cheese.
2: I mean, it's one country. It's called Bosnia and Herzegovina.
1: And Do you like it with wheat bread, white bread? We talking like what? Sourdough?
2: Oh.
0: Rye.
2: Oh, I want sourdough.
1: Some rye on your Bosnian, whatever you just said, sandwich?
2: The Herzegovina.
1: It does sound more like a sauce.
2: It does, dude. It sounds good.
0: It sounds like a medical condition. I've got Herzegovina.
2: Kinda.
1: It does, actually.
2: Yeah.
1: Why are you itching all the time? I got Herzegovina.
2: Well, last week I got Bosnia, and then that just opened up my immune system. Now I got Herzegovina.
1: It's way worse than it was last week.
0: That's so Bosnia.
1: Dude, you got to catch it while it's still in the Bosnia form. As soon as it gets into the Herzegovina.
2: As soon as it turns into Herzegovina.
1: It's full on. You got to get antibiotics.
0: I'm going to beat the Bosnia out of you if you don't stop it.
2: No, that's going to hurt Herzegovina.
1: I'm going to hit her with my Bosnia.
0: What were we supposed to talk about here?
2: This is what we're talking about.
0: Okay, all right.
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16: From the Waring Sturgis Ford Weather Center, I'm meteorologist Ember Skye. Later today, sunny with a chance of rain and thunderstorms this afternoon. The high reaches 87. Tonight, partly cloudy with a low of 61. Thursday brings another chance of rain and thunderstorms with temperatures near 90.
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0: It's Megan Maroney on the cat with the Roadhouse.
1: Yeah, it is.
0: We want to play That's a Great Question brought to you by Murphy's, don't we?
2: We do. I think we do.
0: I'm speaking for all of us.
2: Yeah. I want to play. The question is, according to behavioral research, this is what makes us spend more money at the grocery store.
0: When you get all fancied up and go shopping.
2: I mean, I could see maybe if you get all dressed up, you think you gotta like buy more stuff so you can look rich or something, but no. That's not the answer. Your clue is, it's designed to create an atmosphere, not to fill your cart. At least, officially.
1: Yeah, it's free meat.
0: Snacks.
2: Free meat sounds awesome. That would be a good one, but no.
3: Come and get your free meat away.
0: Text in your guess, 348-3939. We'll be right back after Morgan Wallen.

0: And now it's time for That's a Great Question, Zachy.
1: All right.
0: Brandon's singing about it.
2: Let's get this answer to the people.
3: Great question.
2: Ooh.
3: Fly me to the question.
2: All right. The question was, according to behavior...
0: Are you going
2: to
0: perform that on Friday?
2: Maybe.
0: Okay.
3: Let me share that answer with the stars. Let me see what Murphy's is like on That's a Great Question.
2: All right. The question was, according to behavioral research, this is what makes us spend more money at the grocery store. What is it?
0: When you're high.
2: Mm, I mean, that's not a bad choice, but no. It's a behavioral science thing. Anyway.
3: Oh, the odor.
2: Your clue is, no, it's designed to create an atmosphere, not fill your cart, at least officially.
3: Fake hot women shopping, where you're like, well, I gotta stay here more.
2: Do they have that?
3: I don't know.
2: That's way better than what this is.
0: Is it the arrows on the floor that they put down during COVID?
2: I think that made people less interested in shopping. It made me less interested.
3: Wait, hold on. They did that?
0: Yes.
2: During COVID, yeah.
3: Wow.
2: Go this direction so you don't touch people or
0: and
2: something.
0: And if you didn't follow the rules, you'd have that Karen go, you're going the wrong direction.
3: Mm. Yeah. My ear's an arrow.
2: The answer is background music.
0: Oh.
3: I was way off.
2: Yeah. So behavioral. Okay. So if
0: you play music in there?
2: Yeah. All grocery stores have music, especially like, especially all the songs that are like that very upbringing, like inspirational, like middle-aged, like soccer mom music, because they want people to feel excited, like more empowered, and then they start spending more money. It's a behavioral science. There's a lot of research that's gone into it, and that is why stores started playing background music.
3: There's
2: not
3: people
2: for
3: who play
2: atmosphere.
3: This.
2: It's definitely to sell more product.
3: There's people playing this station right now. You're
0: yes,
3: welcome.
0: That's scary.
3: You're welcome. I know there was one time a Dollar General, one of my favorite stores, had our radio on. I was like, what's up?
2: What up, dude? That's my voice up there.
3: Sometimes you run into the Runnings. It's us. Sometimes when you go up into Sturgis, the little store up there, they got us.
0: A Napa know-how.
3: Napa know-how.
2: Is there any way we could do a break where we, like, don't do a break, but we just, like, to make a voice and we're like, this is God speaking. As like,
0: maybe.
2: And then they're, like, in the store and they're like, what's going on?
3: Pretend there's phone calls.
4: Line one is for Becky. Line one.
0: Okay, put down the beers, okay?
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8: Good morning from the Home Slice News Center. A Sturgis man has been sentenced to prison after pleading guilty to receipt of child pornography. 21-year-old Luke Bash was given 7 years in prison to be followed by 5 years of supervised release. Bash was indicted by a federal grand jury in February of 2025 and pleaded guilty on March 31st. Authorities say between December of 2022 and January of 2025, Bash used an internet-based chat application to search for, download, and view child pornography. A Rapid City woman has been sentenced to prison after being convicted on money laundering. 30-year-old Aaliyah LeClaire was given a year and a day in federal prison after pleading guilty to conspiracy to commit money laundering in April. Authorities say LeClaire was involved with moving money generated from a cocaine conspiracy that spanned from Texas to Rapid City. From the Home Slice News Center, I'm Gary Matthews reporting.
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3: I'm a Yankee Doodle Dandy. 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

0: It's Blake Shelton on the Cats. Welcome back to the Roadhouse. You know how we were talking about my shows that we have?
1: Yeah, and we at first we were joking, but now what?
0: Well, I kind of have shows.
1: You have shows, kinda. Dude.
0: Yeah.
2: If you're there and there's a microphone, that's a show.
0: I get to MC the big birthday bash downtown.
2: That is America's birthday bash.
0: I'm so excited.
1: I'm excited
0: and honored.
1: For you.
0: I know. So Amy's got a show.
2: Oh! That's cool, man. Hey. You going to be selling merch? I'd love to get one of your shirts.
1: Amy Rose.
0: I don't have any merch yet.
2: You should. You should sell thongs.
0: No.
1: But no, you should get shirts that's just you with a microphone.
0: Yeah.
2: Yeah.
1: I'm serious.
0: That'd I could sick. Sell pillows or
2: make it like a cartoon caricature where like your lips are bigger and stuff like that.
0: Why
2: like,
0: would people want that?
2: No, I would. No. If I'm gonna get an Amy shirt, dang it, I want them lips bigger. I want the real Amy out here. Microphone, lips, eyes, the hair's all good, just waxed, just
0: Oh my goodness. Thank you so much, Brandon.
2: That's what the shirt would say. Just all the things.
0: It would say, shut up, Brandon.
2: Yeah, it would probably have that on the back. Yeah.
0: You know, I was at Summer Nights last week, and the number one question people ask me is, where's Brandon?
1: Oh, my God. Did they do it again?
0: A couple people did, yeah.
1: Awesome. Really? Do they?
0: And Mike had to witness it, yeah.
2: That's awesome. That's good. And you could let those people know.
0: Yeah. Xander was one of them, so you should say hi to Xander.
2: I love Xander. What up, Xander? I hope you're listening right now. I love Xander.
1: I'm right here.
0: He's got the cutest little smile.
2: Dude, he's the coolest kid ever.
0: But anyways, go buy tickets to my show. It's free.
1: Yeah.
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13: From the Waring Sturgis Ford Weather Center, I'm meteorologist Ember Skye. Later today, sunny with a chance of rain and thunderstorms this afternoon. The high reaches 87. Tonight, partly cloudy with a low of 61. Thursday brings another chance of rain and thunderstorms with temperatures near 90.
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0: Kenny Chesney on the Cats. Welcome back to the Roadhouse. There's a rumor.
1: Let's talk about Brandon's awesome show Friday.
2: I'm excited about it. I really am. We talked about it a little bit yesterday about how, like, every once in a while you play a show that you're like, wow, this is cool. You know,
1: this is huge.
2: Just a kid from here. And so I'm pretty excited about it, but there's stuff going on all days. The event starts, it starts today, actually, the first, and it goes till Saturday night with Chancey Williams. But, like, on Saturday, the day I'm headlining, this stuff starts at noon and goes till, I start at, like, 8, 7:30, 8 o'clock.
3: This is cool.
2: Rathco's opening the show for us, so Bijou Bell.
1: I get to announce you guys.
3: That's what I was wondering. Yeah. Is it the same? Yeah, that's your time slot. Yeah. So go to Amy's show, too, at the same time.
1: Yeah. You don't have to buy tickets for mine.
2: You don't have to buy tickets for mine either. if you come to see Amy, you'll get my show for free.
1: Yeah, I don't have any t-shirts though. You can buy a Brandon Jones t-shirt.
2: You sure can. I'm going to have merch set up, I hope, unless they shut it down. But I'll have merchandise, thongs, t-shirts, and everything. Thank you to Wild West Screen Printing and Embroidery. Yeah. But yeah.
1: And then the president's going to fly over. Yeah. On his way to Mount Rushmore during all of this.
2: I shot him a message. Was like, hey, come by, let's sing a song together. Maybe he knows, like, you're fishing in the dark or something.
1: He probably does.
2: You and me going fishing in the dark. That's a horrible.
1: Lying on their backs.
2: Yeah, and everybody lies on their backs. I've seen a lot of people. They're lying on their backs. Good backs. People everybody's like to got lie good strong backs. We're going to make, that's one thing we're going to do in America. Better backs. Better backs.
1: Oh, that's so great. So should we talk about what events are going on today?
2: Yeah, we sure can. On Wednesday,
1: a 5K, right?
2: Wednesday the 1st, at 7 o'clock at the square, it's the United States Air Force Academy Band.
1: Awesome.
3: Ooh.
2: It's going to be playing. And then tomorrow night, Mayor welcomes the National Anthem. There's a drone show tomorrow night at 9:30. And then July 3rd, we talked about July 4th. Opening ceremonies again at noon. You've got people, John Adams, reenactor. You've got Orion. And Stacey. Yeah. Why was that so
1: from
2: hard
1: the Potter
2: to say?
1: Family?
2: All the things I've messed up today, and I can't say the one thing I do know how to say. Anyways, Lucas Olson, MK Magic is going to be playing. Bodie Lindy.
3: Well,
2: Blues
3: that's
2: trio.
3: All just over at Bandshell, right? In Memorial Park.
2: The
3: stuff at the Main Street Square. We've got Black Hills Soul, Well Done Players, Tanner Johns.
1: When's that all start?
3: That starts at noon over there too. So it's kind of like interspersed over here.
2: Dude, did you notice all the cement embankment stuff or whatever? The blockers so people
1: they're
2: don't.
1: They're setting up already.
2: They're getting it ready, dude. We're going to have a crowd. It's going to be fun.
4: What do you listen?
5: 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I like that it is fun. 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
6: The Roadhouse.
1: Amy Rose here. 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
3: 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The names of Brennan, Scott, Duhamel, Lockhart, Farrar, and Brocklesby are synonymous with Rapid City's history. Family members will be participating in the parade, one of several major events of this week's birthday bash. The parade is scheduled for downtown Rapid City, 7 p.m. Thursday. Meanwhile, Mayor Jason Solomon and Rapid City Council members will take part in this week's Real America Birthday Bash celebration. Mayor Solomon will serve as Grand Marshal of the parade. Parade organizer Connie Olson, who also oversees Rapid City's annual Festival of Lights Parade, says the community parade will feature more than 100 entries, including floats, music, classic cars, dignitaries, and of course, candy. From the Home Slice News Center, I'm Gary Matthews reporting.
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0: 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It's insightful.
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0: It's Corey Can't Tell the Cats. 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On the phone, we have Tyler from 32 Below performing at Summer Nights. It's going to be so much fun. How are you doing, Tyler?
1: I am wonderful. We are excited to be back down in Rapid City for Summer Nights. It's just, yeah, it's been too long, and we missed all our friends and family and the fans and just the city. We miss the city of Rapid City. It's just the energy you guys bring. It's just stop the chain, man.
2: Man, you know, I've seen you guys a couple of times, actually, when you've been here, and you've been going forever. What have you been going for, like 20 years now or something like that?
1: The business has been around 20 years.
2: Yeah.
1: Yes, sir. This is our, technically since incorporation, it's the 25th anniversary.
2: Oh, my gosh.
0: Crazy.
1: And the business is 25th, so.
3: Yeah, heck yeah, dude. So how long have you been, 25 years of it, but yeah. You're not much older than 25, so how long have you been in 32 Below?
1: I've been around the business, involved since 2013. I actually joined July 3rd. In 2013.
2: Wow.
3: Whoa.
1: Carry the one. My anniversary is coming up.
3: And obviously, you know, Summer Nights is electric. It's so much fun. And they've got a new location. Yeah. And we performed there. And I think I like it better. I think the layout's a little.
1: Really?
3: I mean, it's kind of almost the same, but except for there's no stoplights. The buildings are a little shorter. It feels like there's more room. I think the setting's just more. It's just better. I don't know how else to explain it.
2: It's much better. Absolutely, it's better. So I'm excited for you to check it out.
1: Yeah, we're excited just to, be involved and just have the opportunity to share, just entertain, man. Like, this is what we're meant to do. We're meant to go have fun and bring joy and live music to people and connect people.
3: Yeah. Heck yeah, dude.
2: That was beautiful. Yeah.
0: For people that have never seen 32 Below perform before, what should they expect?
1: We've changed things up a little bit, so we adapt to the crowd. Like, we got tools in the bank to play kind of any age group, any kind of era. We still focus on country and rock, but, we're all kind of rockers at heart, so we kind of keep the rock and country. We got some original music. We got loud freaking drums and crazy guitars. Yeah, it's
2: awesome, dude. Well, we are super excited. All right, everybody, check out 32 Below tomorrow night at Summer Nights.
0: And don't forget to follow 32 Below on social media.
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7: From the Waring Sturgis Ford Weather Center, I'm meteorologist Ember Skye. Later today, sunny with a chance of rain and thunderstorms this afternoon. The high reaches 87. Tonight, partly cloudy with a low of 61. Thursday brings another chance of rain and thunderstorms with near 90.
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1: Ooh, yeah. 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
0: We're done.
1: We're done. 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Just like that.
0: Yeah, one day closer.
1: Call it a day. We'll call it a day.
0: Today's the kickoff of our big celebration in Rapid City.
1: America's Bash. Yeah. Welcome.
0: Noon today, right?
1: You know, I just want to say thank you and welcome everybody into the Black Hills and Rapid City area. Yeah. 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
9: From the Waring Sturgis Ford Weather Center, I'm meteorologist Ember Skye. Later today, sunny with a chance of rain and thunderstorms this afternoon. The high reaches 87. Tonight, partly cloudy with a low of 61. Thursday brings another chance of rain and thunderstorms with temperatures near 90.
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12: From the Waring Sturgis Ford Weather Center, I'm meteorologist Ember Skye. Later today, sunny with a chance of rain and thunderstorms this afternoon. High reaches 87. Tonight, partly cloudy with a low of 61. Thursday brings another chance of rain and thunderstorms with temperatures near 90.
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11: From the Waring Sturgis Ford Weather Center, I'm meteorologist Ember Stye. Later today, sunny with a chance of rain and thunderstorms this afternoon. The high reaches 87. Tonight, partly cloudy with a low of 61. Thursday brings another chance of rain and thunderstorms. Near 90.
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8: From the Waring Sturgis Ford Weather Center, I'm meteorologist Ember Skye. Later today, sunny with a chance of rain and thunderstorms this afternoon. The high reaches 87. Tonight, partly cloudy with a low of 61. Thursday brings another chance of rain and thunderstorms with temperatures near 90.
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9: From the Waring Sturgis Ford Weather Center, I'm meteorologist Ember Sky. A chance of showers and thunderstorms develops this afternoon with a high of 87. Mostly clear tonight, low of 61. Thursday brings another chance of storms. Some could be severe with a high of 90.
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1: I have 5 kids and they've all gone through the public school system here in Rapid City. And I am so proud of them. Each of them are individually different and they've all had such a successful time through the public school system. I have met so many incredible kids, and to feel like I get to know a part of their story or make a little bit of an imprint on who they become as people. And I'm so grateful that my kids got the experience of meeting all these different people who had like an impact on who they became as well.
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10: From the Waring Sturgis Ford Weather Center, I'm meteorologist Ember Skye. A chance of showers and thunderstorms develops this afternoon with a high of 87. Mostly clear tonight, low of 61. Thursday brings another chance of storms. Some could be severe with a high of 90.
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4: From the Waring Sturgis Ford Weather Center, I'm meteorologist Ember Skye. A chance of showers and thunderstorms develops this afternoon with a high of 87. Mostly clear tonight, low of 61. Thursday brings another chance of storms. Some could be severe with a high of 90.
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10: From the Waring Sturgis Ford Weather Center, I'm meteorologist Ember Sky. A chance of showers and thunderstorms develops this afternoon with a high of 87. Mostly clear tonight, low of 61. Thursday brings another chance of storms. Some could be severe with a high of 90.
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6: From the Waring Sturgis Ford Weather Center, I'm meteorologist Ember Sky. A chance of showers and thunderstorms develops this afternoon with a high of 87. Mostly clear tonight, low of 61. Thursday brings another chance of storms. Some could be severe with a high of 90.
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3: From the Waring Sturgis Ford Weather Center, I'm meteorologist Ember Sky. A chance of showers and thunderstorms develops this afternoon with a high of 87. Mostly clear tonight, low of 61. Thursday brings another chance of storms. Some could be severe with a high of 90.
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1: So this is what July 1st, 2026 looks like, huh, Stitchy? This is it. This is where it all begins. This is where it could all end. Who knows? I don't.
2: That's a way to start off the show.
1: It's July 1st.
2: July 1st.
1: The two longest months of the year staring us in the face right now.
2: Yeah. What I mean, what's wrong with you? Can we get down to the nitty gritty as to like what's
1: nothing,
2: really?
1: Nothing. I'm already just tired.
2: You can see it in your face.
1: I know, man. I looked in the mirror this morning and usually I'm like, there it is. But I looked today and I'm like, oh, dude, I see it. You finally look old. There it
2: you
1: is.
2: You don't look old. Stop
1: well,
2: it.
1: My hair wasn't done and, you know, everything wasn't all put together yet. So I just looked in the mirror and just thought, you know, sometimes when you just catch yourself in a mirror and you're not prepared for it and things you don't normally see kind of pop out.
2: I avoid mirrors nowadays.
1: I know. That's not a dumb thing to do. I don't think
2: looking in the mirror. I mean, I like looking in the mirror to reflect on like some things that are going on in my life. But other than that, look, there's another pimple on your nose.
1: You
2: cool.
1: Want to see that? I know. God.
2: So I hate that.
1: That's how my morning started today. But it's July 1st. I'll talk about some things that are coming up this month.
2: Yeah, because there is a ton of things to to look forward to. Obviously, this is a big weekend. Yeah, we all
1: starting
2: know.
1: Starting today, for sure. So
2: it's a big weekend and more to come.
1: Let's get to it. Coming up.
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16: From the Waring Sturgis Ford Weather Center, I'm meteorologist Ember Sky. A chance of showers and thunderstorms develops this afternoon with a high of 87. Mostly clear tonight, low of 61. Thursday brings another chance of storms. Some could be severe with a high of 90.
17: 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Countdown sequence.

0: Aside from what the weekend is, which we all know, 250 celebration, Independence Day fireworks, there's going to be people on Monday.
1: 250.
0: Or even like Sunday. There's going to be people that are going to lose fingers this weekend. It's going to happen.
1: Why do you think about that?
0: It happens because it happens every year.
1: Well, don't be stupid.
0: On my Doc Talk podcast, I remember talking with one of the emergency room doctors. And we specifically talked about the 4th of July. And
1: sure.
0: she's like, it's every year.
1: Goes, every year somebody loses a finger.
0: Every year somebody will come into the emergency room and they will lose a finger. So I don't know what that tells you, everybody listening right now.
1: I mean, obviously we know that fireworks are dangerous.
0: Of course they are.
1: But
0: you don't want to be old Seven Toes coming up for July or whatever the nickname is we'll give you. I don't know. If you're losing toes.
1: I mean, it's always, because artillery shells are where it's at, right? But like it's always when you
0: That's
1: like,
0: where the fun is.
1: Let's tie 10 of them together.
0: And then put them in a glass container and then put around that container a bunch of metal.
1: Yeah.
0: And then, I don't know, like a frog somehow. Yeah. And then the next thing you know.
1: Yeah. So I don't know. Just don't do that. I mean, just follow the rules. I understand that this is also a very a drunken holiday.
0: And let the professionals handle it, man. I mean, why don't you just let the pros do it? They're going to do a better fireworks show than you.
1: Dude,
0: anyway.
1: I used to spend thousands of dollars on fireworks, and I don't even get to do that anymore because I don't live in the valley.
0: That's what I'm getting at. I'm trying really to tell my neighbors, knock it off. All right, just go watch a professional do it and don't do it in our neighborhood.
1: No, because here's the thing. The professionals, those only last about 20 minutes.
0: I know. The neighbor one, 4.5 hours.
1: We're trying to party, dude.
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0: George Burge and Luke Bryan. It's Ride, Ride, Ride. So there's some sport going on this month, too. The World Cup is still on. Still runs through July 19th, I believe.
1: USA plays tonight.
0: Tonight. We're Bosnia and Herzegovina is who we're... This is a win-or-go-home match, too.
1: Wait.
0: Yeah, that's who we're playing, Bosnia and Herzegovina.
1: So is it two games?
0: Nope, it's one game. No, Bosnia and Herzegovina is one. That's it.
1: But you said Bosnia and...
0: Right, that's how it's... It's Bosnia and Herzegovina is how you say it.
1: Oh, okay. Well, see, I don't know geography.
0: I know, that's fine. That's fine. Tour de France starts this weekend.
1: Nobody cares.
0: Major League All-Star Game is July 14th. Still really don't care about that either. Golf's Open Championships.
1: The All-Star Game was always fun to watch when you were younger.
0: Yeah, kind of, but because they actually played.
1: They play and now they hit home runs. And now it's, I don't know, so, the last few times it's been like, because I feel like, I mean, there's great hitters in Major League Baseball, but I feel like pitching is at an all-time high right now. Like, because I think the last
0: year... you only let him pitch three innings. That's why.
1: No, I'm not even talking about specifically the All-Star game. I'm just...
0: No, I know.
1: Generally speaking, across the MLB, pitchers are at an all-time high right now, I feel like. And I don't even watch baseball that much. But the last few All-Star games have been like 2-1.
0: Yeah, it's because pitchers don't get to pitch full games anymore. This algorithms that show that this is the way to do it, it's made baseball boring.
1: They have the pitch clock now.
0: You go back to Jack Morris, 1991 World Series. He got up into the ninth inning, and Tom Kelly came to take him out. He's like, I'm not going out. Pitched into the 11th and won the game. Pitched 11 innings. No, 10 innings. 10 innings and won the Twins the World Series. Because he looked at the coach and said,
1: you're still holding on to that history, huh?
0: I will eat your face if you take me out. Dude, we're Minnesota fans. That's all I've got.
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11: From the Waring Sturgis Ford Weather Center, I'm meteorologist Ember Skye. A chance of showers and thunderstorms develops this afternoon with a high of 87. Mostly clear tonight, low of 61. Thursday brings another chance of storms. Some could be severe with a high of 90.
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0: Kelsey Ballerini, Miss Me More on Cat Country. One more group of stuff that's coming up for the month of July. And you know where I'm going to go with this. It's funny. Every time I read it, and you know, I just have to kind of chuckle to myself. So there's no original movies coming out again in July. Minions and Monsters is out today. The live-action Moana is going to be released on the 10th. Spider-Man Brand New Day comes out on the 31st. Again, nothing original, nothing new, nothing unique.
1: And The Odyssey, July 17th. Okay,
0: that one I'll give to you. That one is going to be new and unique. That one has never been
1: Well, I mean, before. it was a book, but...
0: Well, sure. Yes, but I mean, it's not a remake of a remake of a live-action of a remake.
1: They just released the second trailer or something like that for that, so it's more elongated, and you can see exactly some more of the
0: story.
1: It's
0: going to be a good movie.
1: Matt Damon, mm-hmm. Liv Tyler.
0: Yeah.
1: Tom Holland.
0: Zendaya.
1: Robert Pattinson.
0: I know. It's a huge lineup.
1: Huge.
0: And it'll probably
1: cast
0: bomb
1: of actors.
0: Because it's not a Spider-Man movie.
1: Shut up. No, it won't. That is a movie you go to the theaters to watch.
0: And look at it. And look at the TV. Legally Blonde prequels coming out. Can't even be original there either.
1: Oh, God. You're
0: and
1: so
0: a Disney Plus exclusive episode of The Simpsons comes out this Friday.
1: Okay.
0: Whatever that means.
1: That means it's going to be a G-rated Simpsons
0: and
1: episode.
0: It just means that... We've run out of gas, man. Maybe 250 is the limit. Maybe that's where we just shut it down. At July 5th,
1: there's going to be a major shift in timeline.
0: We just shut it down.
1: There's going to be a major shift in timeline here within the next few months.
0: Whoever is still in the building Monday morning, just turn out the lights, please, and take out the garbage, and we'll call it good.
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11: From the Waring Sturgis Ford Weather Center, I'm meteorologist Ember Skye. Chance of showers and thunderstorms develops this afternoon with a high of 87. Mostly clear tonight, low of 61. Thursday brings another chance of storms. Some could be severe with a high of 90.
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0: the Cat with Ella Langley and Morgan Wallen. I can't love you anymore. Speaking of dumb movie remakes that are just based around superheroes, I wanted to... Did you see this story? Oh, man, this made me laugh. This is in Jalisco, Mexico. Jalisco is where all legitimate tequila comes from. The Jalisco region of Mexico, it can only be called tequila if that's where it comes from.
1: Right? Okay.
0: There's a vigilante on the loose in Jalisco, Mexico. They call him the Batman of Lagos de Moreno. He's been capturing suspected bike and motorbike thieves, beating them, and then tying them to lampposts with the word thief written on their foreheads.
1: That's awesome. Yes.
0: He's been involved in at least 5 incidents since June 13th, with the victims being treated as victims of assault and restraint while the theft allegations are investigated. So far, they haven't been able to find this guy, but 2 vehicles linked to the incidents have been identified. So there is a legit Batman running around Jalisco, Mexico.
1: Is he like dressed up as Batman though?
0: They don't know.
1: Nobody don't knows.
0: Know. Nobody's seen
1: he's
0: him.
1: He's just moving around
0: except
1: in the night.
0: Except for the criminals. And I don't even think the criminals really see him coming. Because he sneaks up, beats the crap out of you, tapes you up, you know, blinds you, not blinds you, but puts a blindfold on you and tapes you to light poles in the city.
1: I love this.
0: I do too.
1: I think more people should be doing this.
0: Okay, hold on, wait.
1: I'm serious. Like, you know, if you go on TikTok, there are like, like in major cities and major metropolitans, there's like these dudes that will dress up. And they're like they will patrol the streets at night,
0: right.
1: You know,
0: in costume. I saw a guy in Sioux Falls a couple of years ago. We were just outside having breakfast or I don't know brunch or something downtown. Dude walking by himself in a full on Batman costume, just I mean 100% authentic. And I posted a picture and the comments, people underneath are like, yeah, we know the guy, we see him all the time. And people are like, he's great. He just walks around the downtown.
1: People just try to, they just want pictures of him.
0: Well, they don't. He doesn't stop or like take pictures. He acts like a legit Batman.
1: Walking? Yeah. Batman doesn't walk.
0: Well, yeah. Well, how else would he get around?
1: He flies. From he fly. No, you know what I mean. Stop. Like he has the bat thing that shoots up to the right. skyscrapers, and he.
0: I thought you were never mind.
1: And he has wings that lets him glide.
0: He has a cape
1: that glides.
0: Oh, God.
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0: Tim McGraw, Morgan Wallen, Eric Church, and Hardy. That just tells an awesome story. It's called MacArthur. We've been talking a lot about the 250th and what we're going to be celebrating, but you know what we're missing out on? Do you know that the oldest living thing in South Dakota is having a birthday?
1: The turtle at Reptile Gardens?
0: Orville the tortoise, 121 years old. Why isn't anybody talking about this? Or did they do it already? Yeah, it says they sang happy birthday and they gave him some melons and carrots and greens.
1: And he loved it.
0: And he
1: every
0: had
1: minute of
0: Orville it. Orville themed cake and a raffle to support the turtle and tortoise conservation efforts.
1: Well, have you looked it up on Reptile Gardens to see if they did a video?
0: I saw pictures and everything and little like video clips of it.
1: What was his name? Orville?
0: Orville. 121 years old.
1: Orville.
0: So that goes, what does that go back to?
1: I'm going to pop this up.
0: If you're doing math in your head right now, people right now can do
1: look,
0: math.
1: 10
0: in
1: days
0: their head.
1: Away from Orville's birthday. Look, they even gave him a little birthday cup hat.
0: He was born in 1905.
1: Was he on this continent, do you think?
0: No, I'm sure he was brought over.
1: Really?
0: Yeah, because I don't think we have native giant tortoises in the United States. So they have to come from somewhere.
1: June 30th. That was his birthday yesterday.
0: Yeah, it was yesterday.
1: Look, he got some watermelon.
0: I know.
1: Watermelon.
0: Look at the watermelon. Look how happy he is in his little cup hat.
1: He's a full-on dinosaur.
0: I wonder what's really going through his brain at that point. If there's anything that's firing.
1: He's just like, yummy melons.
0: Gotta be it.
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11: From the Waring Sturgis Ford Weather Center, I'm meteorologist Ember Sky. Chance of showers and thunderstorms develops this afternoon with a high of 87. Mostly clear tonight, low of 61. Thursday brings another chance of storms. Some could be severe with a high of 90.
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0: Yeah.
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0: Bailey Zimmerman with Rock in a Hard Place on Cat Country. So we started the show off talking about how there are going to be people next Monday.
1: Pupil?
0: Next Monday at this time that are going to be without their fingers because some of you are going to lose them in fireworks.
1: Why would you wish that on anybody?
0: I'm not wishing. I'm just saying it's a fact. It's going to happen. I don't want you to be that person. That's why I'm reminding you. Also, if you're here celebrating and you plan on going doing cool stuff this weekend, they just had to do a 4.5-hour rescue of a 20-year-old who fell 100 feet on Boulder Hill in Rapid City.
1: Oh, no.
0: 4.5 hours to rescue this guy.
1: That's 20 years old?
0: They had to use a basket, and then they lowered him from where he was down even further, right? 4.5 hours. And they think he's going to be okay. He should be fine. And they had to look up where Boulder Hill was.
1: Where's Boulder Hill?
0: It's west of Rockerville.
1: Oh.
0: It's in between Sheridan Lake Road and Rockerville, and the hill's kind of up in there. It's Boulder Hill.
1: Okay.
0: There's a trail. There's Boulder Hill Trail.
1: He just fell down?
0: I want to go hike this now. Yeah, I want to see.
1: That's scary.
0: It is scary. This is why you got to pay attention when you're up in our hills. People think because it's not the Rockies or something that you can't.
1: He had service to call somebody or what?
0: Extracted
1: or was somebody with him?
0: You have to want. Somebody had to have been with the kid. I mean, don't ever go do that alone.
1: No, never.
0: I mean, they're nice. There are nice hiking trails that are easy, gentle trails that, yeah, you absolutely can do alone. But if there's ever going to be a place where there's like something like this, don't blow off your hand and don't fall down a cliff for the 4th of July. But you know what? When then I say that out loud.
1: Just don't do it.
0: I think you will have the best story, though, to tell.
1: Yeah, you remember that one time when I fell down Boulder Hill and it took 4 hours? Man, what a gas of a time that was.
0: Nobody is going to beat that story when you're out with friends.
1: No, everybody's going to be thankful that you're still alive. People that loved you, I mean, if you have anybody that loves you, because there might be some people that don't love you, they're like, damn, wish you would have died.
0: I was just talking about your hand getting blown off. You're talking about people not loving you.
1: But you know there's people out there, they're just like, damn it. Because people suck, you know what I mean?
0: Well, that's true.
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13: From the Waring Sturgis Ford Weather Center, I'm meteorologist Ember Sky. Chance of showers and thunderstorms develops this afternoon with a high of 87. Mostly clear tonight, low of 61. Thursday brings another chance of storms. Some could be severe with a high of 90.
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0: Mornings on the Cat. That's Megan Maroney. We were talking yesterday about how there's no merch. People are mad because there's no merch for the 250th celebration, or not as much as they probably should be, and companies that aren't stepping up and doing anything. I saw, and I don't know, I thought everybody hated Budweiser. I thought that was a thing on one side of the aisle that now they're back and okay with it.
1: Because there was that Bud Light thing.
0: Yeah,
1: But then, after Kid Rock shot it up, like after he spent his money and then shot it, then he's like, yeah, Bud Light. And then he was pictured drinking Bud Light.
0: Right. I know.
1: I think everybody was like, all right, fine. It's Bud Light. Kid Rock is our God.
0: We all have to realize they're all doing it for the money, folks. Okay. They don't mean it. There's nothing behind it. They're just, anyway.
1: You know who else is doing it for the crypto money?
0: Quit it. Shut up. The company, Budweiser, gave away $6 digital gift cards. It was part of the Covering America's Tab promotion.
1: That's cool.
0: Celebrating America's 250th birthday. Ran through July. It's supposed to run through July 5th, but it's already out. They say, though, you can sign up if the tab gets reopened again to get a $6 gift card.
1: Does that
0: get you a beer anywhere?
1: I mean, it might get you a Budweiser.
0: Maybe.
1: On draft.
0: Maybe.
1: Maybe a 16-ounce pour, not a tall. Maybe. But also, like, you can't hate Budweiser, Anheuser-Busch, because, you know, they have really cool programs like the Folds of Honor, which I really appreciate.
0: Nothing I'm saying is against Budweiser.
1: No, I know. I'm just saying, like, just stop hating.
0: It's just about the people who pretended to hate it and then were caught drinking it. And then, again, they just do it for the views and the money.
1: How about you just worry about yourself and not what everybody else is doing?
0: Do we have like,
1: does it really,
0: you know, everybody
1: you?
0: On like New Year's Eve, you make a New Year's resolution or a wish for the new year.
1: Yeah.
0: We should do that for the 4th of July. We should have a 4th of July.
1: Oh, we can wish upon an artillery shell.
0: We could, sure.
1: Or a flag upon a shell.
0: And then we'll see. And maybe everybody, like you just said, everybody just stops hating for a while.
1: Yeah, that's my wish. Can everybody just love each other, please?
0: Get a $6 digital gift card from Budweiser.
1: Yeah, and then give each other a hug.
0: Go get yourself a half a pour somewhere of that and enjoy.
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0: likes Taylor Swift.
1: I knew it.
0: I knew you. And chances are, this Friday she'll be hitched. It's your second shift, Stitch in Houston. Well, I can finally go back to being a Lakers fan. This is the best day ever.
2: Oh,
0: this
2: stop.
0: This is the best day ever. Because the player I hate the most in the NBA is gone. His son is still going to remain.
2: Hey, $2.4 million.
0: But he's for what? For his 3.8 average points per game and 0.7 rebounds per game, you get $2.5 million?
2: Man.
0: No, if you didn't hear, LeBron James is not going to be with the Lakers anymore. He's out. He doesn't know where he's going, though. Golden State, Miami, or Cleveland. He'd just go back to Cleveland and end it. Go back, do one more tour. And just
2: But what if he went to Minnesota, though, and then won Minnesota the championship?
0: No,
2: I'm just saying.
0: He's not going to win any team a championship. That's not going to happen.
2: Yes, he will.
0: No, he won't.
2: He will, and then he'll go out on top. That's the story of LeBron James.
0: It's not going to happen.
2: I don't want to hear about it, but anyways, did you see what the Lakers did today, though? I am not. Not since he went with the Lakers. I was kind of like, bleh. But either way, I don't want to talk about that. Have you seen what your team has done since he left?
0: They're not my
2: team
0: They
2: signed like four players. They're like, now you might have a chance to...
0: Right, because you don't have that salary of LeBron hogging all the money and how he's having to be the spotlight guy and
2: he
0: go
2: was
0: up and
2: never
0: miss,
2: the spotlight
0: and miss a layup.
2: He hasn't been that the last few years, dude. Luka Doncic. But then they all got hurt and LeBron had to carry your butts through the playoffs.
0: He didn't carry anything.
2: Yes, he did.
0: No, he didn't.
2: I hate
0: you so much.
2: They
0: lost in the first round. What do you mean he carried?
2: No, they did not.
0: Yes, they did.
2: They lost to the Thunder to go to the Eastern Conference Finals or whatever it is. Western Conference Finals.
0: Second round. Big deal. Who cares? God, I just hate these guys. Just give it. Just let it go, Tom Brady. Let it go.
2: I hate you.
0: I don't know why you have to. Why can't you go out on top? Why can't any of these guys go out on top?
2: He's not on top yet.
0: In 2020, he could have gone out on top and he'd have been done.
2: No. That was a long time ago.
0: Oh, my God.
2: He was only 35 then.
0: Right.
2: Or whatever, how old he was.
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7: From the Waring Sturgis Ford Weather Center, I'm meteorologist Ember Sky. A chance of showers and thunderstorms develops this afternoon with a high of 87. Mostly clear tonight, low of 61. Thursday brings another chance of storms. Some could be severe with a high of 90.
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